Wouldn't you like to have fun, fun, fun? How's about a few laughs, laughs? I could show you a good time. Let me show you a good time.

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2: Harbour Welland U3A is welcoming Jane Wright from Mary's Meals UK, who will be talking about the charity's work providing school meals for children living in some of the world's poorest communities. The monthly meeting takes place on Monday, the 10th of August from 10:30 a.m. until 11:45 a.m. at Market Harbour Methodist Church on Northampton Road, with refreshments also available. 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

Coolio and Gangster's Paradise. It was, in fact, for Angus and Liam, so, yeah. At the time, it's 7:49. If you do want a song played, I always suggest you get them in as early as you can. Just give us a call if you like. 01858 464 666. And I shall answer the phone. Good, isn't it? Multitasking. Which I'm pretty rubbish at, to be honest.

0: Shop Boys. Millie Molly, no Mandy, just sent a message and said, can you play that for us? And the song had already started. Yeah, no problem. Time is 9:50. Don't forget, Smithy is with you straight after the news at 10.
1: Hi, I'm Sam Britton. If your Saturday night needs a pick-me-up, I've got just the thing for you. 3 hours of feel-good music from soul and Motown to disco, funk and the...

Dean Martin, little old wine drinker me. Happy National White Wine Day, everybody, then. Don't be doing that on the train. Especially not in a station.

0: Nelly Furtado then.
1: I think Mrs. Smith just wanted me to say Nelly on the radio. I don't know why.
0: Not on your Nelly. No, I'm not.
1: So then we're talking about this Brazilian youth game, which bizarrely halted at the weekend when a parrot started attacking the players then. So we're asking for your song suggestions. Well, what about Say It Again? 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
0: Oh, do you want me to say it again?
1: Say it again. I see what you've done there. 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

0: 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Well done to Rob, Sandra and Richie, who have also solved the anagram. Yvette, you also know what we're on the lookout for in HFM's area this week. You just needed the first two words, though.
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